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3: A fire at an unregistered home for the elderly in western Sri Lanka has killed at least 12 people. We hear more on the story from international correspondent Karen Chamas, reporting from London.
4: The fire at an unregistered nursing home in western Sri Lanka has killed at least 12 people and injured 8 others. Police say the fire started late Wednesday at the home for the elderly in Angurawa Tota town. 51 residents were rescued, including people with mental illnesses. The director of the home has been arrested on suspicion of causing deaths through negligence. An investigation is underway. The facility was overcrowded, housing 71 people in a space meant for about 15. Officials had previously warned the management to follow laws and guidelines. I'm Karen Chamas.
3: News and analysis at townhall.com. From Washington, I'm Keith Peters. NFL star quarterback Russell Wilson is hanging up his cleats and heading to CBS Sports. We hear more on the story from correspondent Jennifer King reporting.
5: 10-time Pro Bowl quarterback Russell Wilson announced his retirement from the NFL in a video on X.
6: I thank you, football. I thank you. I am forever grateful.
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6: Thanks for taking a chance on the young 5'11 black kid from Richmond, Virginia that was told he was too small to ever make it in the NFL.
5: Wilson was drafted by the Seahawks in 2012 and spent 10 years in Seattle, leading them to their first Super Bowl championship. He was traded to Denver, then Pittsburgh, and last year the New York Giants. Wilson confirmed he'll be working with CBS Sports and the NFL Today, the network's pregame show. I'm Jennifer King.
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7: With your Thursday evening Leichhardt's Bowl weather forecast, crystal clear skies this evening, a low 58. On Friday, getting into the weekend, sunny 87. Overnight 62. Saturday, partly sunny 88. Overnight low 65, Sunday a mix of clouds and sun, highs upper 80s. Make it a super evening.
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0: Leroy Van Dyke and Walk On By on your Real Country Thursday. My name is Al Farbolt. Does your husband or boyfriend constantly interrupt you when you're talking? Well, psychologists say that is typical male behavior. It's a way of asserting power. To break them of this habit, it's suggested that you call attention to his rudeness, then calmly finish speaking. Eventually, he'll get the message, and you'll both be happier for it. More of your favorite Real Country songs also make everybody in a perfect happy mood. Coming up from Doug Stone, a jukebox with a country song, Cody Johnson and The Fall, and more next right here on Real.
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0: 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Buddy Bazell. Farberly always knew this, and now science does too. Dieting makes you cranky. When researchers got volunteers to reduce the fat in their diets from 41% of total calories to 25%, the test subjects showed measurable increases in hostility and anger. 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

The Charlie Daniels Band, Drinking My Baby Goodbye on your Real Country Thursday night. My name is Al Farr, playing all your favorite old country songs right here in one place, like Mark Chestnut and Gonna Get a Life on Real Country.

0: party favorite country song on your Real Country Thursday night. Mighty Bazell, Farbell. If you're having money problems and feel like you're letting your family down, well, you're not alone. Over half of men admit that financial struggles have made them feel like they've fallen short of being a man, according to a recent study. More of your favorite old country songs are coming up right around the corner for you from Conway Twitty. He's going to love you with a slow hand. Joe Nichols in Broken Heartsville. And more next right here on...
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Kenny Chesney, Sweet Summertime on Your Real Country Thursday night. My name is Al Farber. Which family member is most likely to tell you a lie? It's a brother, followed by a sister. Only about 6% of those polled believe that their parents were the most likely to lie, and less than 2% told researchers that they were the liar in the family. More of your favorite old country songs at 100% The Truth coming up from Rodney Atkins and the Farmer's Daughter. Daryl Singletary's Having Too Much Fun, and more of your favorites are all coming up next right here on Real Country.

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1: Jason Aldean, let your boys be country on Real Country. My name is Al Farbel. Handshaking as a way of saying hello dates back to the Romans. Drawings from that period show happy gladiators locked arm to arm, right hands grasping right elbows in a gesture of brotherly affection. Where are their left hands? Well, cupped over their crown jewels. According to historians, handshaking originated as a seal of agreement between two men. By gripping down there, a man was literally swearing on his manhood. More of your favorite old country songs are coming up right around the corner for you from Brad Paisley and Alison Krauss Whiskey Lullaby, Larry Gatlin and the Gatlin Brothers, All the Gold in California, and more next on Real Country.
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0: Don Williams, Good Old Boys Like Me, right here in Real Country. Hi, I'm Tammy Lively. The summer pass is back. Listen up. If you've got kids or grandkids that are ages 14 to 19 who like to work out, they can go to any Planet Fitness in the United States and work out for free all summer long. That goes through August 31st. It's an initiative that they do every year, and it's underway again. So it's the summer pass at Planet Fitness. Make sure your kiddos check it.
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10: 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And 1776. 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

0: And if I ever have a son, I think I'm going to name him Bill or George, anything but Sue. I still ain't that.
1: WKLY.

0: That's George Burge. It won't be long right here in Real Country. It won't be long at all. The future is here, folks. Researchers have built a functional robot out of DNA. Listen to this. They're machines with moving joints and programmable logic, but they're so small that they could seek out a cancer cell, deliver a drug directly to it, or grab a virus and block it from infecting healthy tissue. Isn't that amazing? That comes from a research journal, too. Very cool. Keep it here, the Zach Brown Band and some George Strait.
1: The U.S. Treasury quietly released its official financial report for 2025. It appears by its own numbers, the U.S. government seems insolvent. It's reported that the Treasury shows about $6 trillion in assets and over $47 trillion in liabilities. Add it all up, and it looks like the U.S. owes more than $130 trillion it doesn't have. 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

0: Thomas Rhett, after all the bars are closed right here in real country, after they're closed, you go find a Waffle House. I think that's the way you're supposed to do that. Hey, we've got some new movies coming out this weekend, although you'd never know it by looking at them. Scary Movie 6, did we need one? And Masters of the Universe. I guess Hollywood is out of ideas. We're just reworking everything. But He-Man and Skeletor on the big screen this weekend. You might want to check it out. Keep it here. We're going to do some George Strait. Looks like John Denver, too.
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0: She's a Broken Lady. That's music from Larry Gatlin right here in Real Country. How you doing? I'm Tammy Lively. The NBA Finals continue tonight, the Knicks and the Spurs. And who are you going to watch the game with? Going to watch with your wife or are you going to watch with your friends? I say both. I mean, your wife's probably a big sports fan too. I know a lot of women who are bigger sports fans than their husbands, so maybe we should have posed that question the other way around, right, lady?
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0: That's Steve Earle with Guitar Town right here in Real Country. Of course, he took that title from the CB handle for Nashville. I'm TMA Keep It Here. We've got Lainey Wilson coming up.
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0: That's Luke Combs, Forever After All, right here in Real Country. 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And in between those shows, he went golfing one day and saw a lemonade stand and stopped and absolutely made the day of three little boys who were manning their lemonade stand during their town garage sales. How cool.
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0: That's Hardy right here in Real Country. Hi there, I'm Tammy Lively. We've got so much good music on the way. Keep it right here. We're going to get to some Craig Morgan, some Michael Martin Murphy, too. Stick around.
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Good morning, everybody. The Morning Show, 6:07. Mike Atkins with you. Friday, getting into the weekend, the first weekend of the month of June. Because June came in on Monday, correct? So we're getting into it. Yes, it's, boy, these Fridays roll around quicker and quicker, don't they? No wind this morning. Feels good to me. A little nip. We got 57 degrees, not too bad. Humidity's at 98%. Pressure 30.15 inches, 56 is the dew point, and we got a temperature right now of 57 degrees. Going to be another good looking sunny day, 86. Yesterday we got up to 83, but 86 today, 61 the low. Saturday partly sunny, 87. Sunday a mix of clouds and sun, 87. And then Monday we'll see clouds and sun, 85 with a chance of a shower. Yesterday 55 the low. And we got up to 83. This morning, 57 degrees. NHL, it's evened up at a game apiece as Carolina in overtime beat Vegas 4-3. WNBA, Indiana over Atlanta, 83-71. The Braves losing to Toronto 7-2. Atlanta and Pittsburgh this weekend. Good morning. It's 6:08, The Morning Show. Get him up, Claude. Ooh, your rise and shine, son.

0: son. Breaker, breaker, 1-9, wash you 20. It is Friday morning.
1: Well, I'm down at Right for Liberty, Mississippi. I visited everybody, and I'm getting ready to leave. Uncle Versus says, Jerry, there's one more thing I want you to do. I want you to talk to New Gene. New Gene, you remember, was the meanest young'un what ever lived. And the biggest liar I have ever known in my life. I remember there was a big collie dog in the community where I lived, and every year, the man that owned that collie dog would take a set of sheep shearers and shear that dog. Big old, yeller, long-haired collie dog. And one summer, he sheared that dog and just left a ring of hair around its neck and a great big bunch of hair on the end of its tail. New Gene saw the dog and come running in the house, lying in the yard. Oh, lion's gonna get us, lying in the yard. Uncle Versi looked out and saw it was that dog and said, New Gene, you go upstairs. I've told you about lying. I've done beat you and I done whooped you. And you go up there and you pray. And if you feel like the Lord has sufficiently let you know that you are forgiven, then I won't whoop you. But you go up there and pray 30 minutes about lying. A little while, New Gene come down the steps. Said, do you have peace in your heart that you have been forgiven for lying about that dog? Yes, sir. Did the Lord make it real to you? Said, yes, sir, the Lord spoke to me. Said, the Lord told me first time he saw that dog, he thought it was a lion too.

13 minutes after 6. Good morning. It's Friday. Yes, it is Friday morning. Get up.

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I had my guitar on my back. 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

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He said, "This is where you get off, boy, 'cause I'm going back to Alabama." 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
1: David Allen Coe, 22 minutes after 6. Good morning. We got 57 degrees.
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0: Country boy, Ricky Skaggs. Good morning. It's 6:30 news. What is happening in Georgia around the Peach State of Georgia this morning?
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2: A woman is accused of biting a deputy and stealing an Oconee County patrol car. Deputies were initially called out to Walmart on Epps Bridge Parkway when the suspect was caught allegedly stealing a shopping cart full of items. The sheriff's office says that she bit one deputy and stole a deputy's vehicle, led officers on a chase at more than 100 miles per hour. The pursuit ended when she slammed into two cars, but there were no serious injuries reported as a result. Drivers in Atlanta should prepare for another closure in the southwest section of I-285. That from Liz Kennedy.
3: The perimeter interstate will be closed in both directions between Martin Luther King Jr. Drive and Cascade Road from 7 p.m. tonight until 5 a.m. Monday, June 8th. Georgia DOT's Natalie Dale clarified recently that the closure is part of a three-year project and not related to the World Cup timeline.
4: Boy, I wish we'd be finished before World Cup, but that isn't even the case. Again, this is a three-year project. We're going to experience many more full closures over the next 3 years in order to restore this section of interstate highway.
3: Crews are also closing one left lane on I-285 northbound between Washington Road and Martin Luther King Jr. Drive. I'm Liz Kennedy.
2: A man who allegedly threw gasoline on his partner is being ordered to stay in the Jones County Jail. A judge denied bond for Roger Evans, who was accused of setting his partner on fire during an argument at their Fox Road home in late April. The victim suffered burns to nearly half of her body. Evans is facing a charge of aggravated assault. A death under investigation at South Metro Atlanta's Postal Distribution Center. U.S. Postal Service confirmed that an employee died on site at the Palmetto location Thursday. I'm Scott Kimbler.
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0: Good morning news at 6:33 this morning. A little dew on the wind chill. We've got 57 degrees. We're going to rebound and be up around 86 for a high. Yesterday, we got up to 83 on Thursday afternoon. Next week is the only week of early advance voting ahead of the June 16th runoff election day, which is statewide in Georgia. We don't have any local races with runoffs. They were all decided just a few weeks ago during the primaries. But we do have statewide runoffs. And early advance voting, June the 8th through the 12th from 9 a.m. to 5 p.m. each day. According to the Harte County Sheriff's Department, over the past week, there have been 13 accidents, 3 DUI arrests, according to the sheriff. Harte County Superior Court, we've had a jury this week. We've got another one the week of the 8th next week. We've got another one the 15th and one on the 22nd. Be aware of the jury scams. Now, something else that's been scamming, people getting a hold of your land and deeds. Now, the FANS notification system, which is free of charge, can alert you of such activity. Clerk of Court Frankie Gray with more.
8: They're ramping up properties, going after abandoned properties, Mike. That's what we're seeing. They'll research it. They'll get the deed. They'll get the plat. They will enter into a contract with a realtor, and it's not even their property. We've had two in Harte County that's happened, and we can track it back to Florida. But
0: That, according to Clerk Frankie Gray, now the fans notification system can get you on top of these things, and it's free of charge. Just get in contact with the clerk's office, and they can help you get set up with that program. Lake Hartwell this morning, 653.66. In case you wondered, summer officially arrives June the 21st. And we'll be a toasty today. Checking in with that forecast. Sunny 86, overnight 61. Saturday partly sunny 87. Sunday a mix, 87 the high. Yesterday we got up to 83. This morning we've got 57 degrees here in Hartwell. The Braves losing to Toronto 7-2. Atlanta and Pittsburgh tonight out at Truist Park. NHL Carolina evens it up. They beat Vegas 4-3 in overtime in the NHL Stanley Cup Finals. WNBA last night, Indiana 83-71 over the Atlanta Dream. Good morning.
9: It's another great day to rise and shine in the Lake Hartwell area with today's hits and yesterday's favorites. 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

0: gone. Montgomery Gentry outside, 57 degrees here at Hartwell. Good morning, everybody. Welcome in with this week's Hart County Sheriff's Report. We've got Sheriff Chris Carroll. Good morning, Sheriff.
1: Good morning, Mike.
0: What is happening with law enforcement in the county this week?
1: Well, it's been a busy week for us. Let me first start off by saying congratulations to all the Hart County High School graduates from last Friday. I know that was a big deal for all of them, and just want to say thank you for everything they've done for the community and moving forward. Hope they do great things. Mike, moving on to Sunday, May 31st, we got a call about a domestic incident up on Forest Circle. Deputies were responding to that call. It was in reference to a male who had put his hands on a female and in a physical domestic situation. And they met the vehicle in question as they were headed to that call. It was a white Ford Crown Vic. They turned around on it, attempted to perform a traffic stop, and the Crown Vic refused to stop. So there was a short chase there up New Prospect on the Reed Creek Highway and then Tanglewood Lane, where it ended at a residence there on Tanglewood Lane. And that suspect in that case was taken into custody. He was identified as a Jamie Terrell Odister of Hartwell, and he was charged with battery, family violence, and felony fleeing from that incident. So moving on to Monday, June 1st, just after 1:30 a.m. in the morning, a deputy attempted to perform a traffic stop coming into town on, I guess it's West Howell Street. We call it Byersville Highway. Attempted to perform a traffic stop, and the vehicle refused to stop, took off, and came on into town. Actually went the wrong way behind the First Baptist Church on the one-way street there, and then turned right just past the First Baptist Church and went back across behind Snowvis Bank, where the deputy was able to perform a pit maneuver, a precision immobilization technique to terminate that chase and stop it. And it ended up stopping there about the railroad tracks behind Synovus Bank. And that that subject, there was actually two subjects in that vehicle that were taken into custody, the driver and then the passenger. She was also found to have warrants for her arrest and meth on her from that whole situation. So they were both transported to the jail. The driver was identified as Corey Gable, age 33, from Elberton. He was charged with multiple traffic violations along with felony fleeing and some other stuff there. And then the passenger was Amber Wilkerson. She was age 35 out of Lawrenceville. She was arrested and charged with possession of methamphetamine, tampering with evidence, crossing the guard line. And I believe she also had warrants out of multiple other agencies. So great job by the deputies there in that pursuit very quickly and not getting involving anybody else in that. Then on June 1st, that same day, later that afternoon on Monday, we had all the storms that came through the county around 4 p.m. We started, it was quick, but a lot of trees were on the roadways, a lot of trees in power lines. I think we ended up having about 44 calls roughly that afternoon in reference to trees down. I know there were about three, maybe four trees that were actually on houses and caused pretty significant property damage there. We did have a report of a tree falling on a person down at Big Oaks and no major injuries there at all. They were able to go to the hospital on their own, but they called back wanting to file a report on that in reference to a tree falling on them at Big Oaks. So that was a big deal there for a little bit. Like I said, the storms passed through quickly, but they caused a lot of damage with trees and all over the county, especially the Reed Creek area, Old 29, and down at Cokesbury. So that was a busy afternoon. On Tuesday, June 1st, about 10:44 p.m., we had been looking for a stolen truck out of Elbert County earlier that day, and we were able to locate that vehicle on Anderson Highway. It was a Ford Super Duty flatbed pickup truck. Deputies located on Anderson Highway followed it on into town trying to get some more help out before they performed a traffic stop on it. And the driver pulled into Wendy's parking lot there in Hartwell, where other deputies were able to come up and they boxed the truck in the drive through there at Wendy's and were able to take that guy into custody without any further incident there. It looks like he was identified as a Caleb Ray Plyler, age 26, from Reed Bronner Road in Madison County. And that truck was originally stolen out of Elbert County earlier in the day. On Wednesday, June 3rd, just after midnight, Mike, we had a deputy perform a traffic stop on Highway 17 in Byersville, right at the Franklin County line. He was up talking to that driver for just a little bit. He came back to his car to do some other stuff on his computer, in-car computer. And the driver of that vehicle took off and went up Highway 17 towards Livonia. The deputy initiated a pursuit there. He had Franklin County deputies with him and another one of our deputies here at the sheriff's office. But they were able to box that car in through a rolling roadblock, as we call it, and stop that pursuit on Highway 17 just before Livonia and take that subject into custody. She's identified as a Brittany Shirley Nally of Tocoa. And she was arrested and taken to Franklin County Jail since all the fleeing incident took place in Franklin County. She was charged in Franklin County for that incident.

0: same time. Definitely don't drink and drive. 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Buckle up and let's try to watch our speed. 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

0: Prairie League Good Morning News at 7 o'clock.
1: And had an explosive device and a torch lighter in his carry-on bag. He also had a knife, scissors, an aerosol can, zip ties, and 5 cell phones. One with a timer set for 15 minutes. Another with a message saying, "We will be awaiting your call." Authorities say that if the device had detonated next to a window above 10,000 feet, could have caused damage and loss of cabin pressure. I'm Lisa Dwyer.
2: The Senate passing legislation to fund President Trump's immigration enforcement agencies early this morning. Senators voted for the $70 billion legislation to fund Immigration and Customs Enforcement and Border Patrol for the next 3 years. A former national security advisor pleading guilty in a classified documents case and will pay a hefty fine. Correspondent Laura Winters has more.
3: John Bolton served as national security advisor in President Trump's first term in office, but became an outspoken critic of the president, often appearing on MSNBC and CNN. He plans to plead guilty and pay a fine north of $2 million as part of a deal with federal prosecutors for mishandling classified documents. Bolton is accused of sharing sensitive information, including notes on intelligence briefings, for possible use in a book he was writing.
2: American Airlines temporarily suspending summer routes this summer due to steep jet fuel costs. Amid the war with Iran, the airline says it adjusted service for select routes in August and September. Impacted travelers will be offered alternative arrangements or refunds. Airlines worldwide have canceled flights and trimmed schedules. More on these stories from townhall.com.
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2: Get set for a rare blue micromoon this weekend.
5: It's when a blue moon that's also the most distant and smallest looking full moon of the year rises. The brilliant star Antares will photobomb Sunday's spectacle for a celestial 3-for-1. A blue moon occurs every 2 or 3 years when a second full moon squeezes into a single month. May 1st saw this month's first full moon. The upcoming full moon will be farther from Earth than usual at a distance of 252,360 miles. That will make the moon seem a bit smaller and dimmer. Keith Peters reporting.
2: Australian officials confiscating more than 100,000 illegal live cockroaches from a breeder. The haul worth over $140,000, including Madagascar hissing and Dubia cockroaches, both species illegal to import, keep or sell in Australia due to environmental risks. News and analysis at townhall.com. Iowa's waterways facing significant pollution challenges due to agricultural runoff and sewage. The problem impacts both recreation and public health. Authorities have found that many lakes and streams do not meet the standards for swimming, drinking, or aquatic life. Algae blooms and bacteria pose the risks. There was a major security incident at Game 1 of the NBA Finals.
6: The NBA banned two people for life from its arenas after one of them was arrested shortly after running onto the court during Game 1 of the NBA Finals and appearing to take a selfie next to Victor Wembanyama. The San Antonio Spurs did not appear bothered by the incident, which occurred during the fourth quarter of Game 1 between the Spurs and the New York Knicks. The NBA didn't disclose what role the second banned person, who didn't run the court, played in the incident. The game was stopped for 1 minute and 29 seconds before it resumed with a jump ball. I'm Haya Pinjwani.
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0: Good morning. That news time at 7:06. Mike Hawkins reporting. Next week will be early advance voting. June the 16th is runoff election day. 1 week of early advance voting statewide from June 8th to June the 12th. Just 1 week of it. That'll be happening at Hart County Board of Elections office on Cade Street and the Reed Creek Community Center. That'll be going on next week. According to Hart County Sheriff Chris Carroll, we're still cleaning up from Monday's storm that come rumbling through almost with tornadic activity back on Monday afternoon.
8: Monday, we had all the storms that came through the county around 4 p.m. We started, it was quick, but a lot of trees were on the roadways, a lot of trees in power lines. I think we ended up having about 44 calls roughly that afternoon in reference to trees down. I know there were about three, maybe four trees that were actually on houses and caused pretty significant property damage there. We did have a report of a tree falling on a person down at Big Oaks and no major injuries there at all. They were able to go to the hospital on their own, but they called back wanting to file a report on that in reference to a tree falling on them at Big Oaks. So that was a big deal there for a little bit. Like I said, the storms passed through quickly, but they caused a lot of damage with trees and all over the county, especially the Reed Creek area, Old 29, and down at Cokesbury.
0: That according to Sheriff Chris Carroll. Hart County Superior Court, we've had activity this week. We're going to have some more next week with a trial June the 8th, the following week the 15th, and on the 22nd. Every week during the month of June, we're going to be seeing a jury coming through. Again, jury season, June, July, August, into September this year here in Hart County. Lake Hartwell this morning, 653.66. Going to be out on that lake. Be careful. Summer arrives June the 21st, in case you've been wondering. We've got sports in a moment.
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0: Checking in with sports, the Braves losing to Toronto 7-2. Tonight, Atlanta opening up a series out at Truist Park with the Pittsburgh Pirates. NHL Stanley Cup Finals, Carolina 4-3 in overtime over Vegas. That one's evened up at a game apiece. WNBA last night, Indiana Fever over the Atlanta Dream 83-71. Coming up tonight, NBA Finals Game 2, and that's going to be the Knicks in San Antonio. Good morning. It's 7:09. 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Today's weathercast. Our low 57 degrees, 58 right now. Winds at 1, barely moving out of the south. Humidity's at 97%. Dew points at 56. Barometer 30.16 inches. And that forecast for the weekend in just a moment.
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0: Checking in with the weekend. Sunny today, 86. Overnight, 61. We do have very high levels of the grass pollen. Saturday, partly sunny, 87. Sunday, clouds and sun, 87. Yesterday, we got up to 83. 57 is our low this morning, and right now, 58 degrees. You've been listening in with today's weathercast. presented by Skelton Morris Associates. 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

0: John Deere Green, Joe Diffie. Good morning, everybody. Johnson Heating and Air. Your Heating and Air pros out of the Bowman Highway. Today's calendar, what's happening? Holly Springs Baptist Church family invites your church family to help them celebrate their 157th church anniversary, June the 14th at 2 p.m. Guest speaker is going to be Reverend Bobby Berryman of Rutgers Grove Baptist Church, and everyone is certainly invited to attend. Remember the Farmers Market, live music Wednesdays from 5 to 8 p.m. at the station on Railroad Street. Flat Shoals Baptist Church. Bible school is coming up. It's called Fearfully Created, June the 7th through the 10th. So that's going to be Sunday through Wednesday of this coming week, 6 to 8 p.m. each evening. Supper served nightly, ages pre-K to the 6th grade. Family night will be June the 10th with supper. The community yard sale, that's going to be happening tomorrow morning from 9 a.m. to 12 noon. And that is going to be happening on June the 6th. And that'll be at the Hartbull Marina Road at Sun Life Marina's Hartbull. And free to anyone who wants to sell their goods. 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
0: 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And that's going to be tomorrow from 10 a.m. to 2 p.m. Should be a great day for it in downtown Livonia. Helping Hands Food Pantry, Ministry of Bethany Baptist Church, offering a drive-through food distribution to families from Hart and Franklin counties, June the 20th from 9 to 10 a.m. at the rear of the church. It's going to wrap it up this morning. 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
2: Budweiser celebrating its 150th anniversary by parading its famous Clydesdales through Savannah. More on that from Liz Kennedy.
3: Since 1933, the horses, which are 6 feet tall at the shoulder and weigh around 2,000 pounds, have served as the brand symbol. The 8-horse hitch of the Budweiser Clydesdales will be traveling along River Street on Saturday morning, beginning at 11 to the oohs and ahs of the crowd, with 4 to 5 wagon stops to deliver special 150th anniversary beer to restaurants. They'll finish their parade at Plant Riverside District, the city's urban entertainment destination. There, folks will have the chance to take photos with the glorious gentle beasts. I'm Liz Kennedy.
2: Clayton County jail employee is accusing a former sheriff of cyberbullying. Channel 2 reports the accounting department employee tells a judge she feared for her life because of a recent Facebook post made by Victor Hill. Carol Yancey says the former sheriff constantly posts about her and falsely claims she steals from the jail and has a relationship with the district attorney. A judge denied an application for Hill's arrest yesterday. Federal Transit Administration is going to take a look into safety standards for Atlanta's largest public transportation system. The decision to investigate MARTA came just a few days after a 66-year-old woman was stabbed to death on a train. An influx of visitors are also expected to start using MARTA for transportation as soon as World Cup activities begin around Atlanta. Transportation Secretary Sean Duffy says no one should have to fear for their safety on a public transit. I'm Scott Kimbler.
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0: 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Mike Hawkins reporting. Next week is the early advance week of voting. Only 1 week of it. June the 16th will be the primary runoff election day. We've had the primaries a couple of weeks ago. Now we've got the runoffs. And all of these will be statewide offices. We do not have any local offices for runoff. So 1 week of it, June the 8th through the 12th from 9 to 5 each day with early advance. What else is happening in news? According to Hart County Sheriff Chris Carroll, accidents, we've had 13 accidents over the past 7 days and 3 DUIs. Buckle up, slow up, and let's be careful on these highways.
8: Be safe on the roads. I know this, the warmer weather, everybody's out and about and trying to have fun, but let's try to be safe at the same time. Definitely don't drink and drive. Has a designated driver.
0: That, according to Hart County Sheriff Chris Carroll, let's be really careful out on these highways. And also, if you're going to be out in the lake, please buckle up those life jackets.
9: Also, wear a life jacket. You know, 91% of the recreation fatalities on Core Lakes last year, and the life jacket was not worn in 91% of those deaths. So there really isn't an excuse for not wearing one. You know, accident they happen, so be prepared.
0: Be prepared. Have those life jackets on, Annette Dodson, Ranger with the U.S. Army Corps of Engineers. What else is happening in news? Well, we've had some jury trials this week. We've got some more coming up next week, the 8th, the 15th, and the 22nd, which means more than likely you're going to be getting the old dreaded call of the jury scams.
8: All of our scams, the scammers are out. They follow the jury process in each county. So be leery of that. I got a lot of jury notices rolling out of the office here. I'm going to guess right at 800 notices for that month.
0: Again, so it's going to be a busy court month. You're bound to get that call. Hang up on them. Don't give them any information or any money. They do not do business that way, the court system. Lake Harbel this morning, 653.66. Lake Russell at 473.74. Lake Thurman, 324.87. Lake Kiwi, 97.23. Summer boating and recreation season usually kicks off with Memorial Day, but when does summer really arrive? June the 21st will be the official first day of summer. Normally, that's a cool day for whatever reason. Good morning. It's 7:36, and we've got more coming up in a moment, like your early morning sports flash in a moment.
10: After a thunderstorm, we are there. After a tornado, we are there. After a tropical storm, we are there. In snow or ice, we are there. I'm Charlie Milford, a lineman with Hardy MC. Whatever the reason, when the power goes out, day, night, weekend, holiday, we are there.
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13: 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Atlanta Braves fell yesterday. They lost to the Blue Jays 7-2. The Braves had four hits offensively. Chris Sale took the loss. He drops to 8-4. Braves are 42-21. They'll play at home tonight as they start a series with the Pittsburgh Pirates. Georgia Bulldogs are set to open up Super Regional play tomorrow. They'll take on Mississippi State. Game number one of the best of three. Winner of the Super is on to the College World Series. Game two of the Stanley Cup Finals last night went to the Hurricanes 4-3 in overtime. That series all tied up at one apiece. Tonight, game two of the NBA Finals. Spurs host the Knicks. San Antonio trying to even up the series. NASCAR Cup Series back in action Sunday in Michigan. 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I'm John Thayer with the Sports Flash on FM 104.1 WKLY.
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0: Let's check in with the weekend weather today. Sunshine 86, overnight low 61. And then on Saturday, partly sunny 87. Sunday a mix with 87 the afternoon high and a small chance of a shower. Yesterday we got up to 83, 57 is the low, 58 right now. Humidity is at 96%, no wind. The dew point's at 56, barometer 30.17 inches, and 58 degrees. 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Good morning, everybody.
16: You see, people in these parts love great barbecue. 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

0: Montgomery Gentry, my town. My town, we got 64 degrees. Good morning, everybody.
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2: Someone is accused of biting a deputy and stealing an Oconee County patrol car. Deputies were initially called out to Walmart on Epps Bridge Parkway when the suspect was caught allegedly stealing a shopping cart full of items. The sheriff's office says that she bit one deputy and stole a deputy's vehicle, led officers on a chase at more than 100 miles per hour. The pursuit ended when she slammed into two cars, but there were no serious injuries reported as a result. Drivers in Atlanta should prepare for another closure in the southwest section of I-285. That from Liz Kennedy.
3: The perimeter interstate will be closed in both directions between Martin Luther King Jr. Drive and Cascade Road from 7 p.m. tonight until 5 a.m. Monday, June 8th. Georgia DOT's Natalie Dale clarified recently that the closure is part of a three-year project and not related to the World Cup timeline.
4: Boy, I wish we'd be finished before World Cup, but that isn't even the case. Again, this is a three-year project. We're going to experience many more full closures over the next 3 years in order to restore this section of interstate highway.
3: Crews are also closing one left lane on I-285 northbound between Washington Road and Martin Luther King Jr. Drive. I'm Liz Kennedy.
2: A man who allegedly threw gasoline on his partner is being ordered to stay in the Jones County Jail. A judge denied bond for Roger Evans, who is accused of setting his partner on fire during an argument at their Fox Road home in late April. The victim suffered burns to nearly half of her body. Evans is facing a charge of aggravated assault. A death under investigation at South Metro Atlanta's Postal Distribution Center. U.S. Postal Service confirmed that an employee died on site at the Palmetto location Thursday. I'm Scott Kimbler.
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0: Good morning, everybody. Checking in with that forecast for the weekend today. Sunny, 86. Overnight, 61. Saturday, partly sunny, 87. Clouds and sun, Sunday, 87. Our low this morning, 57. Yesterday's high, 83. 66 right now. Sunshine, 66 degrees. Good morning, everybody.
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0: Darius Rucker, good morning. Do that old Bob Dylan tune. 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

and Lefty. And if you have the album, they looked the same then as Willie looks now. He ain't changed a bit. Now, of course, Merle passed on, but when he died, he looked the same. So they looked that way a long time ago. And that album came out, what, like in 19... It was either 79 or 80 is when that came out. Right now, it's 8:54, 6 before 9, The Morning Show.

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2: News this hour from Town Hall. I'm John Scott. Israel's Air Force has struck parts of southern Lebanon, and the military issued evacuation warnings for 9 villages. Lebanon's state news agency reports 6 people killed. The strikes came after Hezbollah rejected a ceasefire agreement, demanding a complete Israeli withdrawal. The war is threatening efforts to end the Iran conflict. President Trump wants to boost America's coal industry.
3: President Trump is announcing a major investment in the coal industry as the administration moves to expand.

Tyler Hubbard, good morning. 12 minutes after 9, 67 degrees. Good morning, heading into the weekend. Yes, it is Friday morning. I'm thinking somewhere out there in this world this morning, there is possibly somebody who learned how to play the guitar to this song right here from Tanya Tucker. Somebody.

0: Tanya Tucker, good morning. 16 minutes after 9 o'clock. We got 67 degrees.
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0: If you need me this morning, give me a call. Let's go to the phones. Good morning. You're on today's Swap Shop. What can we do for you?
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0: What you got?
5: 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The number to call is 706-498-1258. Run that all week, please.
0: Be glad.
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0: Be glad to get them on. 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For sale, some tin, 2 foot wide up to 14 foot long, $4 a sheet, 706-680-3894 is that number. Somebody's looking to buy some dog wire, 2x4 size, or some black plastic wire, at least 4 foot tall. They're looking to buy. 706-599-3236 is that number. For sale, what we got here? A 2003 Mazda Tribute. It's gray. 706-805-0528. Somebody's looking to buy a handicap van locally, if there's one in Hart County. And their number is 706-371-9596. Let's see what else. Somebody's got a tree, some trees that came down in that storm we had Monday. Some pecan trees came down. They're on the ground. Just cut them up, take the wood. 706-377-4510. 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
0: If you need me this morning, 706-376-3363. Let's go to the phones. Good morning, Swap Shop. What can we do for you?
10: How you doing, Mike, this morning?
0: Doing great.
10: Oh, good. I got that 20-inch pole and chainsaw that's got low hours on it that I called you about last week, I believe, and that twin 20-inch, 26-inch men's bike.
0: Uh-huh.
10: And I've got it also still. And also, I like to advertise I do interior and exterior painting, pressure washing, and all that, sir.
0: Mm-hmm.
10: And I also do interior kitchen cabinets, any type of interior painting, decks, anything like that, exterior, whatever. Whatever they got, I can handle it.
0: Okay.
10: So my number is 706-371-2949. Would you run that all next week for me?
0: Be glad to.
10: All right. I appreciate you, Mike. Have a good day.
0: Hey, you take care. And his number is 706-371-2949. My number to call, 706-376-3363, here on today's Swap Shop. Good morning. You're on today's Swap Shop. What can we do for you?
11: Yes, sir. I just wanted to remind everybody that we're having a yard sale on 690 South Lip Street. Baby stuff, candy dishes, household items, a lot more, from 8 o'clock until today and tomorrow.
0: Hey, we got it.
11: Thank you.
0: Hey, take care. That's at 690 South Leard Street today and tomorrow. It's going on right now, that yard sale. And if you need me, 706-376-3363. What else is going on? 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Let's see. Somebody's looking to buy some C10 Chevy pickup truck wheels. 706-491-1539 is that number to call. 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For sale, a 30-inch, 12-horse motor, Murray Select Mower. 706-898-1262. For sale, two fishing boats, a 15-foot with trailer, 60-horse Mercury, $3,500, and a 14-foot aluminum fishing boat and trailer, $700. 706-371-4665 is that number. Let's go to the telephones. Good morning. You're on today's Swap Shop. What can we do for you?
12: Good morning.
0: Yes.
12: I have a bunch of cooking pots. This is fabulous for stews or boiled peanuts. I have about six or seven of them. Most of them have lids. The biggest one is like 12 inches tall by 16 across. Mm-hmm. So they're going to run $10 to $25 each.
0: Okay.
12: And I still have a ton of puzzles 300 pieces, 500, and 750 pieces. No missing pieces, $3 each. 706-436-7631. Oh, and also I have cast iron skillets, those black skillets. Okay. That's it.
0: I'll be glad and get these on.
12: Oh, I appreciate it. Thank you so much. You're the best.
0: Hey, take care. 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

8142. 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Friends, that is going to wrap it up this morning here on today's Swap Shop. 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Y'all have a really good weekend. And join me Monday. 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

0: things about the rigged elections, et cetera, et cetera.
1: Ben Thomas, Washington.
2: And the long-awaited return of the NBA Finals to the Big Apple will feature an appearance by the president.
3: President Donald Trump is planning to attend an NBA Finals game in New York next week to root for his hometown Knicks. The president announced Thursday that he's accepting an invitation from Knicks owner James Dolan and said he's eyeing a visit Monday for Game 3. An avid sports fan and native New Yorker, Trump said he watched some of the Knicks' Game 1 win over the San Antonio Spurs. He called the Knicks, quote, dominant. The NBA believes Trump would be the first sitting president to attend an NBA Finals game. I'm Geffen Coolbaugh.
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2: TV and movie actors ratify a four-year contract with studios and streaming services. It comes after union leaders negotiated protections against synthetic actors created by artificial intelligence. The ratification widely expected. The new deal is for 4 years. The countdown to the nation's 250th birthday is on. Celebrations will include dazzling pyrotechnics and an Ultimate Fighting Championship fight on the White House lawn.
8: Officials are also planning a massive 16-day Great American State Fair and a ball drop in Times Square. While President Trump teased that the UFC arena under construction could be permanent, he said maybe we'll never, ever take it down. The president suggested canceling the state fair concert after many artists pulled out, including Milli Vanilli, the Commodores, and Bret Michaels of Poison. Vanilla Ice, however, said that he is super honored to perform. Bernie Bennett, Washington.
2: News and analysis at townhall.com. A Sherpa guide went missing on Mount Everest a week ago. He's still alive.
9: A helicopter lands on the roof of a hospital in Kathmandu, Nepal. It's carrying a Sherpa guide who was found crawling to base camp on Mount Everest Thursday. 52-year-old Dawa Sherpa and his client were among the last climbers on the mountain. As the climbing season came to an end, the client had made it back to base camp. Dawa's wife and daughter, who had already begun several days of funeral rituals, rushed to the hospital. The daughter says, when we first heard about it, we could not be sure about it, if that person was indeed our father. So to be certain, we asked for photos to be sent, and only then we were sure and were very happy. I'm Donna Water.
2: And on Wall Street, stocks are lower now, the Dow dropping 95 points. The NASDAQ is off 470. More at townhall.com.
10: Good morning. Mid-morning news. It's 10:05. Mike Hawkins reporting. Next week, early advance voting ahead of the June 16th runoff elections in the state. 1 week of early advance voting, June 8th through the 12th. Harkeddy Sheriff's Department, the jail count this morning, 157 total inmates, 129 males, 28 females, and 66 are being housed from other agencies. Lake Hartwell at 653.66 at pool elevation. By the way, summer arrives June the 21st. Right now, your mid-morning sports flash.
11: 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Game 2 of the Stanley Cup Finals last night went to the Hurricanes 4-3 in overtime. That series all tied up at 1-1. Tonight, Game 2 of the NBA Finals. Spurs host the Knicks. San Antonio trying to even up the series. NASCAR Cup Series back in action Sunday in Michigan. Atlanta Braves fell yesterday. They lost to the Blue Jays 7-2. The Braves had four hits offensively. Chris Sale took the loss. He drops to 8-4. Braves are 42-21. They'll play at home tonight as they start a series with the Pittsburgh Pirates. Georgia Bulldogs are set to open up Super Regional play tomorrow. They'll take on Mississippi State. Game number one of the best of three. Winner of the Super is on to the College World Series. 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
10: Sunny today, 86, heading into the weekend. Overnight low 67. Saturday, partly sunny, 87. Sunday, clouds and sun, 87. Yesterday, we get up to 83. 57 is a low, 75 right now.
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0: Cody Johnson, Cody. Of course, he's going to be in Atlanta, at Truist Park soon in the next few weeks. He and Ella Langley are going to be out there, I've been told, 18 minutes after 10. 76 degrees. Good morning.
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0: Good morning. It's 10:30 news with G and
1: Gasoline on his partner is being ordered to stay in Jones County Jail. A judge denied bond yesterday for Roger Evans, who is accused of setting his partner on fire during an argument at their Fox Road home in late April. The victim suffered burns to nearly half of her body. Evans is facing a charge of aggravated assault. The feds have given MARTA a 15-day deadline to submit an action plan to address transit crime following a fatal stabbing on a train. Scott Kimbler reports.
2: The incident, which resulted in the death of a 66-year-old woman, prompted a federal security investigation into MARTA's safety protocols. Fox 5 reports a suspect in the attack has been arrested, and the U.S. Transportation Secretary has ordered a safety, spending, and security probe into the transit system. MARTA has been instructed to provide comprehensive action plans for crime mitigation and fare evasion enforcement within the given time frame. The victim's family hopes the intervention will prevent similar tragedies in the future. I'm Scott Kimbler.
1: A Northeast Georgia bridge is shutting down for safety reasons. The Department of Transportation decided to close the 7th Street Bridge in Mount Airy after a recent inspection. The town is working with the agency to identify what repairs and upgrades need to be made before it opens back up to the public. Channel 2 reports a replacement was already in the works within the next couple of years. A young driver is accused of causing a construction worker's death in Walton County. The Georgia State Patrol says the 16-year-old was driving an SUV on State Route 81 that reportedly struck and killed a man near Ozora Church Road yesterday. There's no word yet on charges. And Centennial Olympic Park is undergoing a transformation for the 2026 FIFA World Cup. Work is underway at the downtown space, which will serve as home for the Fan Fest for nearly 3 weeks. The park will be closed for the changes until June 11th. I'm Thomas Cage.
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0: Let's check in with that weekend weather, which looks pretty good today. Sunny, 86, overnight 61. Saturday, partly sunny, 87. And on Sunday, clouds and sun, 87. Our low this morning, 57 degrees. We've got 76 degrees outside.
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0: Costa. Luke Bryan, good morning. We're talking sports.
1: 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It all starts right now.
0: Good morning, everybody. Welcome in with today's sports wrap. What are we rapping about? Well, Toronto beat the Braves 7-2. Okay, the Braves got Pittsburgh. Are the Pirates coming to town for a big weekend series out at Truett? NHL last night, Carolina over Vegas 4-3, and that one went into overtime. Okay, so Carolina winning that one. I told you they had to win it. According to the Iceman, they win 4-3 in overtime, series tied at one game each. Game three is Saturday night in Vegas. Now, we know Vegas is not the greatest hockey town. They got a hockey team. They got a lot of things out there now. But you got to be winning to support you. You know, one bad series, though, and they're going to leave you. So I take it, I didn't see last night, I guess that the place was packed up in Raleigh. Aunt B, Andy, Gomer, Goober, Barney, everybody was there, well, in spirit, you know. In fact, the only person left living from the Andy Griffith Show would be Opie. So I don't think Ron Howard was there, hadn't heard, but I'm not positive if he was or not. So that's NHL. College World Series, the ladies in softball. Texas done it again. The Lady Longhorns win their second national title, their second natty in a row. They win 2-1 Thursday night at Devon Park. So congratulations, Lady Longhorns. Texas Tech got a good team. They got a real good team. It was a close, both scores, both games were very close. They just could not pull it out yesterday. The Longhorns have won two World College Series national titles in a row, advancing to the championship series in four of the past 5 years under head coach Mike White. Did he already get a contract extension? If not, he will be getting one. The second national title comes after Texas finished fourth in the SEC during the regular season and lost their World Series opener to Tennessee. Okay? So, despite all of that, they still won. It, you know, people going to be up and down, and you just get by with it. You don't base it. I think that's what happened to Oklahoma this year. They had them ranked so high, and Oklahoma was just not the greatest team they've had. In the past 10 years, there's been a lot of great Oklahoma teams. This was not one of them. They were over-publicized, over-ranked, and they got beat, you know. History was on Texas' side after winning Game 1 on Wednesday. The winner of Game 1 has gone on to win the College World Series 80% of the time. Okay? That's the stats there. So you win game one. I don't know what my theory is on game two stats of a seven-game series. I need to get a statistical team together and put that. But anyway, the Red Raiders, the Lady Raiders, they had a great season. They just could not get past Texas. Low-scoring games, College World Series. These ladies, these women are phenomenal. I mean, the way they have you ever played? We got a lot of guys out there listening, and ladies, you play slow pitch softball. Have you played fast pitch? Have you really played fast pitch? You watch the girls do that in high school. Fast. We're not talking slow pitch, okay? I'm talking fast pitch. It is pretty devastating. Okay, they can strike you out in a heartbeat. You say a big old softball ain't no baseball. Let me tell you something. These pitchers, some of these girls are really, really good, and they can make you look silly. You'll be swinging at air, buddy. They'll make you look good at baseball, okay? Because that's what you're going to go back to. You're not feeling with softball anymore. So big difference between the slow pitch and the fast pitch. I learned that the hard way. So congratulations, Lady Texas Longhorns. Champions. Okay, the Braves, they got beat 7-2. We're going to check on that in just a moment. Right now, we're going to get over here. We're going to talk a little NBA because you got game two coming up. Game two coming up tonight, and it's in San Antonio. And we know the Knicks lead 1-0. Okay, they've got a 1-0 lead because they won the other night, and they won pretty handily, 105-95. So this one is, 8:30 tonight in San Antonio. Someone was just telling me that tickets going for $100,000 on the front row, the average price, at least $1,000 now to get a ticket. This is where Mike draws the line. I know Georgia Bulldog fans that went out to the Rose Bowl, practically mortgaged their home and their life to go out when the Dogs went out there and beat Oklahoma and Baker Mayfield a few years ago. Remember that? Going to the Rose Bowl. Mike's just not going to do that. No, I'm a tightwad. I will watch this on TV, listen to it on the radio somehow. Don't have to be at the game. I'm not hung up with the crowds. Once you've been in a press box, you just don't want to go out and sit amongst everybody else. And I'm being dead honest with that. You know, give me the luxury box or give me the sideline. If you can't give me either one, Mike ain't going. Don't care how little. You can give me the ticket, I'm not going. And sit out with these crazy people at games, okay? Because the one that's going to get sick, they're going to find where I'm sitting at, and that's where it's going to happen right there. Because I'm normally on the end of the row. So I've just had too many nightmares with games. I'm not going to be spending that kind of money for an NBA game, okay? An NBA season that, for the most part, has been horrible with their rankings on TV, which has dwindled to about nothing right now. And they're getting that. There's some desperate people. There's some very rich, wealthy, desperate people to pay that kind of money for this series because the Knicks are going to win it. I'm pretty knock on wood. Not that I'm a Knicks fan, but you San Antonio people, are you crazy? You know, according to Charles Barkley, you've got other things you can spend money on, like churros, okay? Like those women in San Antonio. That's all I hear Charles talk about. So spend money on food. Don't spend it on this. That is way too much money. No. I mean, I'm not spending $400 on a ticket. I don't care if it's the national championship of the universe. Not going to go that far, no. But, yeah, Bruce Hicks is telling me some people paying $100,000. It was on the news, too. We had on the news this morning. Crazy. Some crazy people out there. Knicks are going to win this series. Probably just jinxed them. You win game two, you're going to win it. So it's huge for San Antonio. They're going to make a lot of money, apparently, out of this game with the ticket prices. But if they don't win tonight, it's over with, and it's a sweep because they're not going to beat them in New York City. I'm just going to tell you, they're not going to beat them in Madison Square Garden. The Knicks have been red hot. I will say this about this series. I've never seen a sports team, whether it be baseball or basketball, in a 7-game series, never seen somebody get into the playoffs and destroy people the way the Knicks have. And don't tell me the West is better than the East, because this year, Oklahoma City ran through the West, including San Antonio, and they just kind of fizzled out, and that's why San Antonio got them. The East was pretty daggum tough all year. It was not as bad as some people make it out to be. So, game two, gigantic tonight if you're a Spurs fan. We'll be back in a moment.
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0: 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Okay, we're back. Speaking of the Knicks, This is something that's a side note to the series. The Knicks will not have former Knicks star Charles Oakley. Charles was a Bull and he was, played for the Knicks. He's got a feud going.

0: Charles Oakley, big Knicks fan, played for the Knicks. But he and the owner, they has got into it, you know, a little brouhaha. So it's a situation that should have been solved a long time ago from the guy who owns the team, Oakley said. He accused him of running a plantation. So anyway, it is crazy. NBA, those guys. Major League Baseball, real quickly. And we know the Braves got beat. We got Atlanta, Pittsburgh tonight, 7:15. Georgia Bulldogs, baseball, super regional, taking on Mississippi State, best of three, today, tomorrow, and if need be, Monday. One of Georgia's best players not going to play because he was thrown out of the game for showboating the other night and the win they had. So he won't be there in game one against Mississippi State. Georgia should win the game. But it's been several days between the regional win and now the super regional, so it kind of worries me. Sometimes these college guys, if you can just keep them playing day after day, they're just going, buddy. Give them a few days, you know, in between. Sometimes they don't go so good. Let's check in with the standings, but go Dogs. National League, MLB, let's go National League. Atlanta got an 8.5 game lead over Philly. Washington, they're 11 back. Okay, in the Central, Pittsburgh is just 4.5 back of Milwaukee. Pittsburgh's 34-29. The Braves are 42-21. And out west, the Dodgers, they've got a 6.5 game lead over Arizona, who's 33-29. Arizona, last time and only time they've won a World Series. Got a quiz. Who were two pitchers on that staff? Tell me. Give you a quiz. He does a commercial. Well, I forget the commercial that he does. Curt Schilling. He's got a PSA commercial that we run. Anyway, Curt Schilling's one of them. Who's the other one? Give you a hint. Big unit. Randy, what's his name? I can't even think of his name right now. You know, Randy Johnson. Big unit. What, 6'11", 7-foot tall pitcher? You know, if his looks didn't scare you, that 125-mile-per-hour fastball would. But, yeah, Randy Johnson and Curt Schilling, they were actually on that team, that staff, when they won a World Series, their only World Series. I don't think they're playing for the for Arizona right now, the D-backs, but in Arizona. We're not talking the kind of air that they have in Colorado. The D-backs, big advantage when they can play, okay? Because you've been out there with that heat in Phoenix, yeah. Folks, that is going to wrap it up on today's Sports Wrap. Have a super great weekend. And we'll talk more sports coming up on Monday morning right here with WKLY, Hartwell, Georgia.
1: News this hour from Town Hall. I'm John Scott. U.S. employers adding 172,000 jobs in May as the labor market continued to show resilience in the face of rising costs from the Iran war. The Labor Department reported job growth was down slightly last month from a revised 179,000 in April. The unemployment rate stayed at a low 4.3%. The Senate passed a bill funding President Trump's immigration enforcement agencies early Friday after weeks of delays and backlash to an unrelated billion-dollar settlement fund that nearly derailed the bill.
2: Senators voted 52-47 to pass the $70 billion legislation to fund Immigration and Customs Enforcement and Border Patrol for the next 3 years through the end of President Trump's term after Democrats blocked the money for months. The bill will now head to the House, which is expected to take it up next week. The final vote came just before 5 a.m. after Republicans narrowly defeated multiple attempts by members of both parties to add language to the bill that would permanently ban Mr. Trump's settlement fund for allies who believe that they've been politically persecuted. Bernie Bennett, Washington.
1: China and North Korea holding talks next week.
3: Chinese leader Xi Jinping will travel to North Korea next week in what will be his first visit in years. The trip, the latest in a series of steps by China to reinforce its close ties with its nuclear-armed neighbor, whose leader, Kim Jong-un, has reached out to Russia in recent years, notably by sending troops and conventional weapons to support the war against Ukraine. The next week meeting announcement was made by both countries on Friday, a day after North Korea unveiled a new facility to produce nuclear fuel. Experts say the plant's disclosure implies that Kim is eager to cement his country's status as a nuclear weapons state ahead of

0: country. Back in the saddle, Luke Combs there. It's Buzz here. Everybody's celebrating America's 250th birthday this summer. 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It contains 250 bratwursts in 25 packs of 10 and comes with a commemorative grilling apron and tongs too.
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0: Real Country and Tracy Lawrence. Here's some dating advice you should not take. A man in India recently bought 20 tickets to go see The Devil Wears Prada 2, hoping to score a date. He purchased tickets for different show times and hoped to meet someone by repeatedly attending screenings. No word on if that worked for him.
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0: Hard Straight, Real Country, Right or Wrong. And right or wrong, people are using AI to help them navigate daily challenges. Parents in particular, 81% of parents say they've used AI to help with parenting tasks. 43% say they use it weekly, and 15% say they use it daily. Among those folks are using it for health or medical information, about 53%. For meal planning or grocery ideas, 49%. For advice on homework, 42%. And for planning crafts and activities, especially over the summer, 37%.
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2: Good afternoon. It's lunchtime. Your noon look at news. Getting into this first full weekend of the month of June. It's the fifth day. Mike Hackens reporting on this Friday afternoon. Next week will be the only week of early advance voting ahead of the June 16th runoff election day statewide. Here in Hart County, you can get it knocked out at the Ree Creek Community Center up on Ree Creek School Road or the Hart County Board of Elections office on Kate Street. We don't have any local offices for runoffs, but we do have all of those statewide runoffs. And next week is runoff election week at early advance voting, runoff election day, June the 16th. According to Hart County Sheriff Chris Carroll, we're still cleaning up from those nasty storms that come rumbling through with tornado-type winds back on Monday afternoon around 4 p.m. for certain areas of Hart County.
3: Monday, we had all the storms that came through the county around 4 p.m. We started, it was quick, but a lot of trees were on the roadways, a lot of trees in power lines. I think we ended up having about 44 calls roughly that afternoon in reference to trees down. I know there were about three, maybe four trees that were actually on houses and caused pretty significant property damage there. We did have a report of a tree falling on a person down at Big Oaks and no major injuries there at all. They were able to go to the hospital on their own, but they called back wanting to file a report on that in reference to a tree falling on them at Big Oaks. So that was a big deal there for a little bit. Like I said, the storms passed through quickly, but they caused a lot of damage with trees and all over the county, especially the Ree Creek area, Old 29, and down at Cokesbury.
2: That according to Hart County Sheriff Chris Carroll. According to Clerk of Court Frankie Gray, we've had a jury trial this week, another one next week, the week of the 8th, the 15th, and the 22nd. Be wary of the jury scams. And speaking of scams, the fans notification system. This is something free of charge throughout the state of Georgia with the clerk of court's office. Notifies you if anything is going on with your deeds or property, and some of this has been happening.
4: They're ramping up properties, going after abandoned properties, Mike. That's what we're seeing. They'll research it. They'll get the deed. They'll get the plat. They will enter into a contract with a realtor.
2: That according to Clerk Frankie Gray, the fans notification system will notify you if anything is going on with your deeds or property. That service is free of charge. Lake Hartwell's elevation getting into this weekend, 653.66. That according to the U.S. Army Corps of Engineers, Lake Russell, 473.7. This is Mike Hackens.
5: Lake Hartwell.
2: With your Friday afternoon weekend Lake Hartsville weather forecast, sunny today, 86, a few clouds, overnight low 61. For the weekend Saturday, partly sunny, 87, overnight 65. Sunday, a mix of clouds and sun, 87, overnight low getting down to 70. Make it a super safe weekend.
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0: It's Hardy and Real Country. There are a lot of behaviors that really bother flight attendants. But there's one thing they wish travelers would stop doing. It's touching them. In a recent episode of the Jump Seat Chronicles podcast, attendants said one of their biggest frustrations is being poked, tapped, or even grabbed by passengers trying to get their attention. They say it happens constantly, from taps on the arm to more inappropriate contact. And it's something they'd like to see stop. Instead, they're reminding travelers there's a simple solution. Use the call button, wave, or speak up. Crew members say you wouldn't poke a server in a restaurant or grab a barista. And the same basic etiquette applies on a plane. And seat backs and trays in the upright position.
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0: Hard Rock Bet got some number crunchers together to rank the 50 states in terms of nerdiness. They looked at such things as the number of comic conventions, STEM workers, comic book and gaming stores, as well as Google searches related to geek culture, such as Star Wars, Marvel, and Lord of the Rings. Rundown of the top five nerdiest states in America. Number one, California, followed by Texas, Washington, Colorado, and Oregon.
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12: 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All area retired educators are certainly invited. 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All proceeds will benefit Bobby Powell, who is battling leukemia. That is scheduled for September 19th from 4 to 7 p.m. This event is sponsored by the Sardis Men's Ministry. And 1776. It's coming up at the Lonnie Burns Fine Arts Center at Hart Kenny High, June the 26th, 27th, and 28th. 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

0: George Strait fixin' to be part of Alan Jackson's farewell concert in Nashville on the 27th. Real country. New survey found that younger couples are more likely to keep separate bank accounts than older couples. Experts suggest this approach can work, but only if couples communicate. Without frequent convos, money problems can go off the tracks and hurt the partnership in a big way.
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11: Mr. Gary Stephen Vickery, 61 of Cannon. 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Interment to follow in the New Franklin Christian Church Cemetery in Cannon. The family receiving friends at Pruitt Funeral Home from 12 noon until the funeral hour tomorrow. Mrs. Teresa Gissy Mapp, 83, of Hartwell. The family receiving friends on Saturday morning from 10 until 11 a.m. at Colin Hall. The funeral service to begin at 11 o'clock tomorrow morning from the chapel of Colin Hall funeral directors. Calvin Lynn Oliver, 86, of Hartwell. A service for Calvin to be held at 4:30 this afternoon from Colin Hall. The visitation to be held before the service between 3:30 and 4:30 p.m. Mrs. Reba Coyle Hudgens, 94. Funeral services will be today at 2 o'clock this afternoon from the chapel of Colin Hall. The family receiving friends from 1 to 2 p.m. prior to the service. She'll be laid to rest privately at Nancy Hart Memorial Park.

0: Trump references were added illegally. A Thursday memo to staff from the Kennedy Center's Office of General Counsel says email signatures, letterhead, and other documents must reflect the name as the John F. Kennedy Center for the Performing Arts or Kennedy Center. The changes must be completed by June 12th.
1: Correspondent Andrew Stewart reports the judge has also blocked the Trump administration from closing the venue for major renovations planned for July. President Trump is announcing that water has begun refilling the recently renovated Lincoln Memorial reflecting pool. Video showing water accumulating in the center of the basin with workers and trucks working. The Trump administration says the pool has been painted American flag blue. News and analysis at townhall.com. Mortgage rates in the U.S. have fallen.
2: Mortgage buyer Freddie Mac says the average rate on a 30-year mortgage fell this week to 6.48%. This decline comes a week after the average rate hit its highest level in 9 months. Mortgage rates have been mostly trending higher as oil prices and expectations for higher inflation have increased due to the war with Iran. That's pushed up the long-term bond yields that lenders use as a guide to pricing home loans. While average long-term mortgage rates remain lower than they were at this time last year, their upward trend has weighed on home sales this year. I'm Alex Vega.
1: The Trump administration's push to expand oil and gas development in Alaska faces a new test today. That's when the latest lease sale is set for the Arctic National Wildlife Refuge. On Wall Street, the sell-off continues across the board red. The Dow Jones Industrial Average at last check down 419 points. More on these stories at townhall.com.
3: With your Friday afternoon weekend Lake Hartsville weather forecast, sunny today, 86, a few clouds, overnight low 61. For the weekend Saturday, partly sunny, 87, overnight 65. Sunday, a mix of clouds and sun, 87, overnight low getting down to 70. Make it a super safe weekend.
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1: EA Sports just unveiled the new covers for Madden 27, and Chicago Bears quarterback Caleb Williams is the chosen one. There are two covers, one for the standard edition of the game and one for the deluxe version. It's a massive honor for a guy who's only been in the league for 2 years, and he's the first quarterback on the cover since Josh Allen of the Bills was featured on Madden 24. Not surprisingly, the announcement of Williams on the cover was met with the usual online chatter of the Madden curse. Feel free to argue amongst yourselves about...
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0: Reba, Real Country, TGIF. How you doing? Shotgun Taylor here. Speaking of mom in the blues, sort of, kind of. A new motherhood index has just come out revealing what matters most to moms today. It's based on a survey of more than 4,000 moms in the U.S. and the U.K., as well as an analysis of trends across 500,000 posts on Peanut, a social media network for moms. It finds that many moms are struggling, as more than 90% report feeling burnt out, and 7 out of 10 getting fewer than 5 hours in a row of sleep a night. All right, Dad. Time to help out.
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0: This move by the Trump administration to pressure the island's leadership, including in the sanctions, are the son and grandson of former President Raul Castro. More on townhall.com. A Sherpa guide who went missing on Mount Everest a week ago is still alive.
1: A helicopter lands on the roof of a hospital in Kathmandu, Nepal. It's carrying a Sherpa guide who was found crawling to base camp on Mount Everest Thursday. 52-year-old Dawa Sherpa and his client were among the last climbers on the mountain. As the climbing season came to an end, the client had made it back to base camp. Dawa's wife and daughter, who had already begun several days of funeral rituals, rushed to the hospital. The daughter says, "When we first heard about it, we could not be sure about it, if that person was indeed our father. So to be certain, we asked for photos to be sent, and only then we were sure and were very happy." I'm Donna Water.
0: On Wall Street, the sell-off continues after that positive jobs report. At last check, the Dow Jones Industrial Average down 417 points. More on these stories at townhall.com.
2: With your Friday afternoon weekend Lake Hartsville weather forecast, sunny today, 86, a few clouds, overnight low 61. For the weekend Saturday, partly sunny, 87, overnight 65. Sunday, a mix of clouds and sun, 87, overnight low getting down to 70. Make it a super safe weekend.
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7: 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All proceeds to benefit Bobby Powell, who is battling leukemia. 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

0: one between the Spurs and the New York Knicks. The NBA didn't disclose what role the second banned person, who didn't run the court, played in the incident. The game was stopped for 1 minute and 29 seconds before it resumed with a jump ball. I'm Haya Pujwani.
1: President Trump will be at Game 3 of the NBA Finals. He's spending the weekend at his golf club in New Jersey and then scheduled to head to the Madison Square Garden New York City game. The president is accepting an invite from the New York Knicks owner. The Knicks will host the San Antonio Spurs in Game 3. Game 2, by the way, tonight in San Antonio. More on these stories at townhall.com. Frank Hartwell
2: with your Friday afternoon weekend Lake Hartsville weather forecast sunny today, 86, a few clouds, overnight low 61. For the weekend Saturday, partly sunny, 87, overnight 65. Sunday, a mix of clouds and sun, 87, overnight low getting down to 70. Make it a super safe weekend.
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1: It's Friday, getting into the first full weekend of this brand new month of June. This fifth day, Mike Hackens reporting Hart County Superior Court. We've had a jury trial this week. We've got another one next week on the 8th, another one on the 15th and the 22nd. Every week this month of June, we've got court activity. And with that, the opportunity for jury scams, people getting those calls. Clerk of Court Frankie Gray.
2: So be leery of that. I got a lot of jury notices rolling out of the office here. I'm going to guess right at 800 notices for that month. So they're going to be really working the phone. So be leery of this. Just remember, don't give any information over the phone, no money, no anything.
1: Again, just hang up on those calls. You're bound to get the jury call. June the 16th is runoff election day statewide in Georgia. Early advance voting for 1 week only next week, June the 8th through the 12th. From 9 a.m. to 5 p.m., and you can do that voting in Hart County from the Board of Elections office on Cade Street or the Ree Creek Community Center on Ree Creek School Road in northeastern Hart County. And again, next week will be early advance voting, just 1 week of it, June the 16th, runoff election day. We don't have any local races, only the statewide runoffs. According to Hart County Sheriff Chris Carroll, we've had 13 accidents over the past 7 days. 3 DUI arrests have been made. The jail count getting into the weekend, 157 total inmates, 129 males, 28 females, and 66 are being housed from other agencies at the jail on Bowman Highway. This is Mike Hackens. Taking a look at your WKLY community events calendar. You're invited to the Back to School Bash and School Supply Drive, July the 25th at 10 a.m. from Hart County High School. It's the Hart County Back to School Blast, July the 25th, 10 a.m. from Hart County High School. 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All proceeds to benefit Bobby Powell, who is battling leukemia, September 19th. 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For more info, phone Thomas at 706-961-4553. 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

0: Great to hear that one again from Colin Ray in Real Country. My kind of girl. How you doing? Shotgun Taylor here. Speaking of love and amore, says here one in six singles haven't dated someone they met offline in 2 years. But more than 8 out of 10 hope to meet someone organically like that this summer.
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0: She's my rock. It's the Possum on Real Country. How you doing? Shotgun Taylor here. Give me a TGIF exclamation point. Says here nearly 70% of Americans between the age of 5 and 90 are now playing video games one or more hours per week. Naturally, it's more common amongst younger folks, but they say that a good third of people in their 80s play video games weekly.
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0: Afternoon weekend Lake Hartsville weather forecast sunny today, 86, a few clouds, overnight low 61. For the weekend Saturday, partly sunny, 87, overnight 65. Sunday, a mix of clouds and sun, 87, overnight low getting down to 70. Make it a super safe weekend.
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0: County and Unreal Country. Software updates are a part of life, but new research shows many Americans believe they're not actually making devices any better. More than half think they're used to push them to premium features or device upgrades, and believe the updates are designed to only make sense to younger people. I wouldn't go that far. Overall, more than three-quarters avoid changing anything on their devices unless it's absolutely...
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6: 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Hart County Retired Educators Association, they meet the first Tuesday of each month at 11:30 a.m. from Casa Grande Restaurant on East Franklin Street. 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It's a free event. All proceeds will benefit Bobby Powell, who is battling leukemia. That is scheduled for September 19th from 4 to 7 p.m. This event is sponsored by the Sardis Men's Ministry. And 1776. It's coming up at the Lonnie Burns Fine Arts Center at Hart County High, June the 26th, 27th, and 28th. 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
1: Darius Rucker, Real Country, Shotgun Taylor here. 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Is that where I left mine in an Uber?
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0: Advanced voting, June the 8th through June the 12th, statewide and here in Hart County. This is going to be for those statewide runoff races. We don't have anything locally, only the statewide runoffs. And the hours are from 9 a.m. to 5 p.m. Board of Elections office on Cade Street, Reed Creek Community Center up on Reed Creek School Road. And again, 1 week of early advanced voting statewide, June the 16th will be runoff election day. According to Hart County Sheriff Chris Carroll, we're still doing some cleaning up in the county, at least portions of the county from the severe storm we had on Monday afternoon.
1: Then on June 1st, that same day, later that afternoon on Monday, we had all the storms that came through the county around 4 p.m. We started, it was quick, but a lot of trees were on the roadways, a lot of trees in power lines. I think we ended up having about 44 calls roughly that afternoon in reference to trees down. I know there were about three, maybe four trees that were actually on houses and caused pretty significant property damage there. We did have a report of a tree falling on a person down at Big Oaks and no major injuries there at all. They were able to go to the hospital on their own, but they called back wanting to file a report on that in reference to a tree falling on them at Big Oaks. So that was a big deal there for a little bit. Like I said, the storms passed through quickly, but they caused a lot of damage with trees and all over the county, especially the Reed Creek area, Old 29, and down at Cokesbury.
0: That, according to Hart County Sheriff Chris Carroll, some nasty storms. We have not seen anything since that time back on Monday afternoon. Now, the jail count getting into the weekend, 157 total inmates, 129 males are being housed, 28 females, and 66 are housed from other agencies, according to the Sheriff's Department. Let's be careful on these roads. We've had 13 wrecks over the past 7 days and 3 DUI arrests, according to the Sheriff's Department. Heading to the lake, buckle up those life jackets. Don't drink and boat. Lake Hartwell's elevation, 653.66, according to the U.S. Army Corps of Engineers. And by the way, summer will arrive officially June the 21st. We've had a jury trial this week, Hart County Superior Court. Another one next week on June the 8th, according to Clerk of Court Frankie Gray. That is a check-in with news. Let's make it a super safe weekend. Mike Hackens reporting.
2: Lake Hartwell weather.
0: With your Friday night weekend Lake Hartwell weather forecast tonight, a low 61. For the weekend Saturday, partly sunny, 87. Overnight low 65. Sunday, we'll see clouds and sun, 87. Overnight low 70. By Monday, a mix of sun and clouds, mid-80s, chance of a shower. Make it a super weekend.
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0: You know what I mean, Jelly Bean? It's Real Country. I've got Jelly here. TGIF.
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2: This is Teresa Gissy Mapp, age 83 of Hartwell, preceded in death by her husband, Leland Francis Mapp Jr. The family receiving friends tomorrow, Saturday morning from 10 until 11 a.m. at Coylan Hall Funeral Directors. The funeral service to begin at 11 o'clock tomorrow morning from the chapel of Coylan Hall. She'll be laid to rest next to her husband at 3 p.m. at Oconee Hill Cemetery in Athens. Coylan Hall is in charge. Mrs. Lula Bell Rich Bradley, age 90, of Cannon, preceded in death by her husband, Joseph Bradley. Funeral services at Pruitt Funeral Home Chapel at 2 o'clock tomorrow on Saturday. Interment to follow in the New Franklin Christian Church Cemetery. The family receiving friends at Pruitt Funeral Home from 12 noon until the funeral hour tomorrow afternoon. Mrs. Johnny Mae Nichols Chitwood, age 94, preceded in death by her husband of 68 years, Lonnie Chandler Chitwood Sr. A service to celebrate her life to be held at 1 o'clock tomorrow, Saturday, from Strickland Funeral Home in Hartwell. The family receiving friends at Strickland Funeral Home from 12 noon until 1 p.m. Burial to be at the Mount Olivet Church of God Cemetery next to her beloved husband immediately following the service. Strickland Funeral Home of Hartwell is in charge. Stevie Wayne Michael II, age 51, of Livonia. The memorial service to honor Stevie's life to be held at 1 o'clock tomorrow on Saturday from the Funeral Home Chapel. Strickland Funeral Home of Livonia is in charge.

0: Tony Johnson on the Fallen Real Country. Okay, Pop-Tart fans, looks like our ship has come in. 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

0: Randy Travis on Real Country. Shotgun Taylor here. You there? Friday. Let's go. A tech startup company in San Francisco called Gatsby has just had a huge breakthrough by sending a full-size humanoid robot to clean a real apartment in San Francisco. 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
1: News this hour from Town Hall. I'm Keith Peters in Washington. The Senate passed a bill funding President Donald Trump's immigration enforcement agencies early Friday.
2: Senators voted 52-47 to pass the $70 billion legislation to fund immigration and customs enforcement and border patrol for the next 3 years through the end of President Trump's term after Democrats blocked the money for months. The bill will now head to the House, which is expected to take it up next week. The final vote came just before 5 a.m. after Republicans narrowly defeated multiple attempts

0: Al Farbell, if you expect people to be kind, you'll increase your life satisfaction more than if your income was doubled, say researchers. Basically, if we expect good things, we're happier, no matter how it turns out. Well, you should be happy to know that we got more of your favorite old country songs coming up right around the corner for you from Jason Aldean, Blame It On You, Brooks and Dunn doing the Boots, Scoot, and Boogie, and more on the way. 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
2: After a severe thunderstorm, we are there. After a tornado, we are there. After a tropical storm, we are there. In snow or ice, we are there. I am Sean Martin, a lineman with Hardy MC. 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

0: Monty Bazell, Farba, are you planning on watching the FIFA World Cup? Half of Americans will watch at least some of the matches during the tournament. This figure includes both in-person and at-home viewing, and it represents a pretty good increase from the 2022 World Cup, when only about one in four Americans considered themselves soccer fans. More of your favorite old country songs are coming up right around the corner for you from Chris Stapleton and millionaire Eddie Rabbit, $2 in the jukebox, and more of your favorites are all coming up next right here on Real Country.
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0: Dow goes to the house. Rough day on Wall Street with the Dow down by 695 points. The Nasdaq dropped 1,121. 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
0: Big tech sinks and stocks slump.
5: Stocks slumped on Wall Street Friday for the market's worst day since October. The S&P 500 fell 2.6%. The Dow fell 695 points or 1.4%. The Nasdaq fell 4.3%. Big technology stocks were among the heaviest weights on the market. NVIDIA and Broadcom slumped. Both companies have pricey stock values, which tend to heavily influence the broader market's direction. Treasury yields surged in the bond market following a strong jobs report. It boosted expectations that the Federal Reserve will be forced to hike interest rates at some point this year. Oil prices fell. Damian Troisi, New York.
0: Inflation is rising again, squeezing budgets and making essentials harder to afford. Inflation hit 3.8% in April. That's the highest in 3 years. News and analysis at townhall.com. From Washington, I'm Keith Peters. Three men are sentenced for the theft of an ornate Romanian gold helmet and bracelets from a Dutch museum. We hear more on this story from international correspondent Charles de Ledesma, reporting from London.
6: The Gurdu Funesti helmet and three golden bracelets, some of Romania's most revered national treasures from the Dacia civilization, were stolen from the Trent's Museum in January 2025 when they were on loan for an exhibition. Now the Northern Netherlands District Court says the three guilty men, whose identities have not been released in line with privacy rules, warranted a custodial sentence because of the nature and gravity of their crime, each getting 47 months for the brazen robbery that shook the museum world. Two bracelets and a helmet were recovered earlier this year after a deal with two of the thieves. A third bracelet is still missing. The recovered artifacts have been returned to Romania. I'm Charles de Ledesma.
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7: With your Friday night weekend Lake Hartsville weather forecast tonight, a low 61. For the weekend Saturday, partly sunny, 87. Overnight low 65. Sunday, we'll see clouds and sun, 87. Overnight low 70. By Monday, a mix of sun and clouds, mid-80s, chance of a shower. Make it a super weekend.
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0: The Possum George Jones and the Grand Tour on Real Country. My name is Al Farbo. While most of us look forward to our vacations, some people actually feel bad that they're not in the office. 14% of workers report feeling guilty about missing work while they're on vacation. 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
3: It's Friday, getting into the first full weekend of this brand new month of June. The fifth day, Mike Hackens reporting Hart County Superior Court. We've had a jury trial this week. We've got another one next week on the 8th, another one on the 15th and the 22nd. Every week this month of June, we've got court activity. And with that, the opportunity for jury scams, people getting those calls. Clerk of Court Frankie Gray.
4: So be leery of that. I got a lot of jury notices rolling out of the office here. I'm going to guess right at 800 notices for that month. So they're going to be really working the phone. So be leery of this. Just remember, don't give any information over the phone, no money, no anything.
3: Again, just hang up on those calls. You're bound to get the jury call. June the 16th is runoff election day statewide in Georgia. Early advance voting for 1 week only next week, June the 8th through the 12th, from 9 a.m. to 5 p.m. And you can do that voting in Hart County from the Board of Elections office on Cade Street or the Ree Creek Community Center on Ree Creek School Road in northeastern Hart County. And again, next week will be early advance voting, just 1 week of it. June the 16th, runoff election day. We don't have any local races, only the statewide runoffs. According to Hart County Sheriff Chris Carroll, we've had 13 accidents over the past 7 days. 3 DUI arrests have been made. The jail count getting into the weekend, 157 total inmates, 129 males, 28 females, and 66 are being housed from other agencies at the jail on Bowman Highway. This is Mike Hackens.
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